0: 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Ngode Katakata. Ngode Shakara. Ngode Shakara. Ngode Katakata. Ngode Shakara. 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

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Reggae music is the root of all music. The only music with life. The only music that wake up the slumbering mentality and bring people into reality. The only music that flashes lightning and rolling thunder and make the earth quake. The only music that speak of Jah Rastafari, mighty and thundering.

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on a brand new twist. 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
1: I'm sure I get this one.
0: BPM.
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Rod. 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

looks fantastic, but plays like a spastic with absolutely zero character or quality. And every guitarist in Susie and the Banshees had to play a breadwinner, so they turned up all their effects: pedals, flanger, chorus, spring modulation, delay, of course, reverb, phaser, distortion, phaser, distortion, flanger, delay, of course, reverb, chorus, phaser, distortion, delay, of course,

0: Is there anything you'd like to put on the record, Tino? While everyone is listening.
1: I would like it to be known that I'm not like her. I'm mocking her cause I'm not like her. I'm not like those girls who are not like those girls. I love doing makeup, I don't mock women like her. I'm not like her. As soon as she hits it, I'm kicking her out. She's had enough of the love and I'm bringing her down. Everyone together on the count of three. One, two. You're mundane, we agree. Your ambition is swallowable if you tell the story right.

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There were sirens, sirens. Now it's silence of the migrants. Tyrants on an island, looking at the other side like dying. Violence, violence. How gruesome is your past? I ain't in the mood for a forecast, or whatever the news wanna broadcast. Cause they just hide them, hide them. Cause they were standing beside them. Like in this land they're an item. And if they ain't in the plan, you can wipe them. Wipe them with violence, violence. We tried love, but that ain't it. They're like all these others can't say shit. Cause of all the stuff we were plagued with. I say asylum, asylum. There's boats on the horizon. Poseidon stabbed sons with a trident. Left lost by the government guidance. I say we need violence. So don't ask for my star sign. I can't lie, it's a dark time. Ours die cause there aren't lines. They say it's a far cry from apartheid. They say it's a far cry from apartheid. But we aren't blind. Fine.

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it looks fantastic, but plays like a spastic with absolutely zero character or quality. And every guitarist in Susie and the Banshees had to play a breadwinner, so they turned up all their effects: pedals, flanger, chorus, ring modulation, delay, of course, reverb, phaser, distortion, phaser, distortion, flanger, delay, of course, reverb, chorus, phaser.

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from the blowing winds, fresh from sight out of the hill, dreams of a fresh start, a new old way to be friends. 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
2: 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Hatching plans for my nest egg next 10 years, you'll see who has what where. Was smart, who hasn't, who hasn't. Who hadn't and haven't. Splash it all for the drip, is silly and sounds backwards. If I splash for the drip, could be covered in gallons. But the 5 grand coat don't keep you fed when you're famished. Or when a pandemic's gripping the planet, can you manage? In times of uncertainty, emergencies, do you have it? Or was you too busy not planning and hackersanning? Too many too busy TikToking, doing a challenge. These are the type of conversations I'm having. Being candid, can't engage if they are vapid. Keep it rapid if the chat is not to flourish but to languish. Last few years I have really been

genius, sound hustlers. 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My mind was unjust, so I had to make adjustments. Cause I carry pain, all the shit that man suffered. 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Jesus, take the will while I'm playing butcher.

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a new world is offered to us. 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If you have the time to strange it, I will succeed in unity.